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5: Tonight in Yellowknife, it will be cloudy with a low of 10. Tomorrow, it will be cloudy with a chance of showers in the morning and into the afternoon, then a mix of sun and clouds, a high of 15. That night, it will be partly cloudy with a low of 8. On Wednesday, it will be clear with a high of 16. Over in Hay River, tonight there will be periods of rain and fog developing near midnight with a low of plus 5. Tomorrow, it will be cloudy with fog dissipating in the morning and a high of 14. That night, it will be clear near midnight with fog patches developing overnight and a low of 5. On Wednesday, it will be clear with a high of 16.

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1: Weather on the go. Tonight in Yellowknife, it will be cloudy with a low of 10. Tomorrow, it will be cloudy with a chance of showers in the morning and into the afternoon, then a mix of sun and clouds, a high of 15. That night, it will be partly cloudy with a low of 8. On Wednesday, it will be clear with a high of 16. Over in Hay River, tonight there will be periods of rain and fog developing near midnight with a low of plus 5. Tomorrow, it will be cloudy with fog dissipating in the morning and a high of 14. That night, it will be clear near midnight with fog patches developing overnight and a low of 5. On Wednesday, it will be clear with a high of 16.
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6: Tonight in Yellowknife, it will be cloudy with a low of 10. Tomorrow, it will be cloudy with a chance of showers in the morning and into the afternoon, then a mix of sun and clouds, a high of 15. That night, it will be partly cloudy with a low of 8. On Wednesday, it will be clear with a high of 16. Over in Hay River, tonight there will be periods of rain and fog developing near midnight with a low of plus 5. Tomorrow, it will be cloudy with fog dissipating in the morning and a high of 14. That night, it will be clear near midnight with fog patches developing overnight and a low of 5. On Wednesday, it will be clear with a high of 16.

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1: 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Hell no, I can't slow down. It's gonna go.
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5: Tonight in Yellowknife, it will be cloudy with a low of 10. Tomorrow, it will be cloudy with a chance of showers in the morning and into the afternoon, then a mix of sun and clouds, a high of 15. That night, it will be partly cloudy with a low of 8. On Wednesday, it will be clear with a high of 16. Over in Hay River, tonight there will be periods of rain and fog developing near midnight with a low of plus 5. Tomorrow, it will be cloudy with fog dissipating in the morning and a high of 14. That night, it will be clear near midnight with fog patches developing overnight and a low of 5. On Wednesday, it will be clear with a high of 16.

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4: Tonight in Yellowknife, it will be cloudy with a low of 10. Tomorrow, it will be cloudy with a chance of showers in the morning and into the afternoon, then a mix of sun and clouds, a high of 15. That night, it will be partly cloudy with a low of 8. On Wednesday, it will be clear with a high of 16. Over in Hay River, tonight there will be periods of rain and fog developing near midnight with a low of plus 5. Tomorrow, it will be cloudy with fog dissipating in the morning and a high of 14. That night, it will be clear near midnight with fog patches developing overnight and a low of 5. On Wednesday, it will be clear with a high of 16.
0: From J-Lo. Janet Jackson.

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1: 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You know the hosts, the songs, the vibe. 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
4: Tonight in Yellowknife, it will be cloudy with a low of 10. Tomorrow, it will be cloudy with a chance of showers in the morning and into the afternoon, then a mix of sun and clouds, a high of 15. That night, it will be partly cloudy with a low of 8. On Wednesday, it will be clear with a high of 16. Over in Hay River, tonight there will be periods of rain and fog developing near midnight with a low of plus 5. Tomorrow, it will be cloudy with fog dissipating in the morning and a high of 14. That night, it will be clear near midnight with fog patches developing overnight and a low of 5. On Wednesday, it will be clear with a high of 16.

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night. It is Go FM, 8 minutes after 6 o'clock. I'm Keeson on Tuesday, June the 9th. How are you today? Looking a little overcast out there today, but that is okay. I am actually feeling quite good. I've got my coffee, and we are ready to steer this ship into success. 10 a.m. this morning is where I will go with you to this morning. And then Carly's on after that. But you know what? We're going to have fun today, and we're going to check in on weather now. And maybe it's something that I didn't tell you about yesterday because I didn't see it in the forecast, but there is a small chance that we could see some rain throughout today. 14 degrees is the high here at Yellowknife, 8 tonight, and rain continuing. Tomorrow, 17 degrees, and the clouds will clear out. We'll get sunshine in the afternoon. Mainly cloudy tomorrow morning, though. And Thursday, mix of sun and cloud and a high of 17 degrees. Let's look at Hay River now. Hay River's kind of the same. 13 degrees, little cooler down there than it is up here. Cloudy with chances for rain all the way through today until tonight. 6 degrees, cloudy. That rain chance will move off. Hopefully that rain, though, will help the wildfire situation going on in the south. 10 to 18 degrees tomorrow and a mix of sun and cloud. And for Thursday, 11 and a mix of sun and cloud. And then for the weekend, it's looking pretty good, too. Once you get to the beginning of next week as well, temperatures are going to continue to stay high, high, high. Currently in Yellowknife, it's 9 degrees, and in Hay River, it's 10, and all cloudy across the territory today. On the show today, we've got Keeson's Question of the Day coming up at 7 o'clock, so be listening for that. Also, we're going to check in, like I've been saying, every hour on the wildfire update that's going on in the Wood Buffalo region and more great local stories that we've got in the news today, and things like this. RCMP investigating a fatal ATV collision, or crews concerned about hotspots along the Wood Buffalo fire. It's all coming up today. We'll keep the music going, though, as you continue to get up and go to work. Thanks for choosing us today. Doug and the Slugs and Too Bad at 6:10 on...

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0: On this show, you know we've chatted a lot about AI. And I've actually heard a lot from you about AI, from the text messages that you send or the phone calls that you put in here to the studio. And a lot of people are not pleased with the whole AI thing, but there's a couple McDonald's locations in the States and going to worldwide here soon that are testing out artificial intelligence for their drive-thru. No, I'm not joking. I've got all the details next on that after Somber and Homewrecker. It's 100.1 Go FM, Yellowknife, Hay River. On the Go Morning Show, I'm Keith St. Lawson.

0: right, do you like the fact that McDonald's is getting ready to use, well, testing, I should say, an artificial intelligence drive-thru? Hey, good morning. I'm Keyson with Somber and Homewrecker. It's Go FM on this Tuesday. And yeah, you heard me right. McDonald's is testing some of this stuff out in Las Vegas before rolling it out to other places. And basically, it's going to be when you go up to a drive-thru, you're going to order, but instead of it being a person, it could be an AI robot named Archie. Okay, it's part of McDonald's new Google-powered AI platform designed to speed up service. Now, listen, I kind of find that funny because I've seen the videos. Some fast food restaurants in the States have tried this out, and it just really hasn't worked. You know, because you'll sit there and you'll try to order, and maybe it's not listening, or you have to yell and all that fun stuff. Now, quotes from the Independent article say that we are currently in 5 test stores, having processed over 1 million transactions with about 90% of orders completed without human escalations. Impressive for a new test, said the McFranchise on X. You know, it's so funny because, I mean, I'm not the McDonald's CEO. I don't work for McDonald's. But how many times have you heard from your company, oh, AI is not going to replace anything. It's not going to replace us. You're going to be okay. How many times have you heard that? And then you see something like this and you're like, uh-oh. Does this mean that, you know, 10 years from now, nobody's going to be working at McDonald's? Gosh, I hope not. I hope not. I would rather talk to somebody, but that is just me. I'm an outgoing person. But yeah, I feel like I'm going to miss that experience going into the drive-thru. Anyway, I find that really interesting. It's not the first drive-through fast food restaurant to do it. But anyway, we'll head to news and full weather details are next before we hit more great songs.
1: I'm Lisa Yesse with your news on the go. The wildfire in Wood Buffalo near the Whooping Crane Nest area is estimated to be 53,000 hectares and remains out of control. Aircraft operations were halted Monday because of safety concerns due to weather conditions. Wildfire officials are assessing potential helicopter landing sites along Highway 5 as an alternative. Crews observed lower fire behavior over the last few days overall, but are concerned about hotspots located on the fire's border. Infrared scans taken over the weekend showed more than 600 hotspots along 34 kilometers of the southern perimeter. Firefighters said they are concerned hotspots close to the fire's perimeter could cross the containment lines and start spot fires outside the line. Vista Radio, Yellowknife.
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4: Weather on the go.
0: Weather today for Yellowknife, 14 degrees today. Cloudy, very, very small chance that we could see some showers, but it's still there waiting for us in the distance. 8 degrees tonight, and showers and clouds will continue. Although tomorrow we will wake up, it'll be mainly cloudy, and then that will push out. Okay, it'll push out, we'll get the sunshine in the afternoon, and then sunshine pretty much for the rest of the week. In Hay River today, 13 degrees, or sorry, was I done there? No, I was not. Thursday, 17 degrees, and it makes a sun and cloud for the knife. In Hay River today, 13 degrees. Rain is going to end this morning. Cloudy conditions moving in with that chance for showers still laying around. 6 degrees tonight, cloudy. Tomorrow, 18 and a mix of sun and cloud. And for Thursday, 11 degrees and a mix of sun and cloud. Currently in Hay River, it's 10 degrees and mostly cloudy. As we broadcast across the territory from 49th Street here in downtown Yellowknife, it's 9 degrees and mostly cloudy.
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0: I picked the best empowered song. In fact, it even comes up on the internet. 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

0: Adam Smith and Diamonds. It is go at 6:29. And Yellowknife Police have reported that they seized some drugs here in the city during a traffic stop.
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0: Yeah, Yellowknife RCMP charged two people from Ontario following a traffic stop here that involved and was involved in a drug investigation. Now, they were stopped on June 6th, so that wasn't that long ago. In fact, that was Saturday of last weekend, and the officers said they formed grounds to arrest the vehicle's occupants after they provided false information on their identity. A search of the people revealed a quantity of crack cocaine, and they were saying that it was consistent with trafficking. Now, further investigation gave the officers reason to believe that the suspects were also involved in trafficking drugs from rented accommodations. Now, during the seize, they also found a pistol, a $22,000 in cash, and approximately about 170 grams of suspected crack cocaine. Now, the pistol, the gun that was caught and seized, is determined to be bought in the U.S. And it made itself all the way up here. So that's interesting. How did that get over the border? Anyway, both suspects are for getting ready for a bail hearing and remanded in custody. MyNorthNow.com for all the details. Click the news section. I mean, I'm glad that the cops are out there and catching these folks because we need them to, and they need to go. Endangering our streets here in Yellowknife and the territory and really across Canada. It's just, it's not good. It's not good. Let's go FM 100.1. In Yellowknife and down with our friends in Hay River in the South Slave region, we're broadcasting across the territory 24-7, bringing the best music. I'm Keith Sid on the Go Morning Show with Bonnie Raitt. I Can't Make You Love Me on Go 100.

Bonnie Raitt, I Can't Make You Love Me, 6:35. On this Tuesday, it's June 9th today. I'm Keeson Glosson. It's Go FM. And I have a serious question because it's something that I faced last night. You know, is there a cutoff time to when you're watching crime shows or listening to a crime podcast or whatever it is? Because for me, it's like after 9 p.m. Nope, I can't. And my mistake this morning, even at 3 a.m. when I got up, I was watching that show that I talked about yesterday, I Survived. I don't know why I put myself through it. It's honestly real people's stories about how they survived through some horrific thing. And it's honestly really scary. I had to turn it off. I didn't even finish the story. Is that embarrassing to admit? I think I just need to follow my cap off time. I need to do it when there's people out and about and it's fine. So I think the cap time is 10 a.m. until, I don't know, 8? 7? 8? I think that's the perfect cap time. Do you have a cap time for your TV stuff? Then after I watch something like that, I have to watch something super feel good, super excited, because I just... Am I a baby for saying that? I feel like I'm 10 again. I feel like I'm 10 again. Anyway. I'll stop complaining about my crime stuff. I'm not much into crime horror story stuff anyway. Go FM with Fine Young Cannibals. She Drives Me Crazy.

0: I'm Lisa Yesse with your News on the Go. A young child was tragically killed and another injured as a result of a fatal single-vehicle ATV collision Saturday evening in Bechacombe. Police have issued a public advisory reminding the public to be mindful of the rules of the road. To prevent the tragedy that took the life of a six-year-old child. An eight-year-old child was flown outside the territory for further treatment. There is no word on the extent of the child's injuries. An 11-year-old was admitted to hospital and later released. Police said the matter remains under investigation in partnership with the Northwest Territories Coroner's Service. Vista Radio, Yellowknife.
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them with the Spice Girls and Say You'll Be There. I'm Keeson. Coming up next, folks, we're going to check in with the wildfires happening across the territory, especially the one in the Wood Buffalo region, burning at 53,000 hectares after Ann Julian, you and I.

and Julie and you and I. 6:49 on the drive to work, and or maybe you're just getting up right now, and that is A-okay. Taking a look at some of the wildfires that are burning here in the territory. Only two right now. One for good news that I shared yesterday. The one northeast of Fort Providence has officially been taken under control. Yeah, and there was no alerts or anything like that for the area there. And no damage as well to any infrastructure or housing. So that's what we want to see. It started on the 9th of May as well, so it went for some time, but not a long time. The one that we have been following, though, is the one in Wood Buffalo region, burning over 53,000 hectares right now. I mean, nobody has to feel bad about it, though, because it was started by lightning and not a person. Right now, though, the fire's on the northeastern side of Wood Buffalo National Park.

0: I'm Lisa Yase with your news on the go. Yellowknife RCMP have charged two people from Ontario following a routine traffic stop that evolved into a drug investigation. During the stop on June 6, officers say they formed grounds to arrest the vehicle's occupants after they provided false information on their identity. A search revealed a quantity of suspected crack cocaine police say was consistent with trafficking. Police then obtained and executed a search warrant for the person's rented accommodations. In lieu of the search, another person from Ontario is facing charges after a loaded pistol, over $22,000 in cash, and approximately 170 grams of suspected crack cocaine was seized. The pistol was allegedly stolen in the United States. Vista Radio, Yellowknife.
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1: And it is 7 o'clock on the dot. I'm Keith St. Lawson. Good morning. Today is Tuesday, June 9th. Thanks for listening today. Coming up in just a few minutes' time, we've got everybody's favorite segment, if you will, coming up. It's the impossible question of the day, or Keeson's question of the day. You know, the past couple days, we've actually had a really, really good one. I'm not going to lie. It's actually stumped quite a bit of few people. So I'll go even harder today. Maybe. I'm looking through some of them right now. I'll decide in the next couple minutes. Hey, thanks for listening today. If you're getting out of the car anytime soon, you can listen to us many different ways on mynorthnow.com and or download the iHeartRadio app. Search 100.1 Go FM. Take us anywhere, especially where you're going this summer. We've got Womack and Teardrops coming up after this song or question. Hold on.

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0: All right, this has happened to me before. Not that I've gone to the hospital for this, but it has happened to me before. In fact, when I was in junior high, the kid was really weird. The question today, over 40,000 incidents of this were reported to ERs in the last 12 months. Think about that. I'll read it out again. Over 40,000 incidents of this were reported to ERs in the last 12 months. What do you think? Okay. And I'm talking ERs around the world, not in Canada. Around the world, only 40,000 of these things happen every single year. And again, it has happened to yours truly right here. I didn't go to the hospital for it, but I have to say, in this particular reason, the kid was really, really weird. It was really weird. Okay. Again, one more time, over 40,000 incidents of this reported to ERs in the last 12 months. What do you think? Text line this morning is 867-920-2523. Again, 867-920-2523. I would love to hear from you this morning. We've got the full answer to our question of the day at 8 o'clock.

please forgive me. That's not the song that I wanted. I wanted this one only because that one's a little slow for the morning time. Live radio fails, folks. So it always happens to me. Anyway, you're listening to UFM with Jive Talk

0: it's a good song. 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I'm Keeson Glosson on the Go Morning Show. Thanks for listening today. Hey, our question of the day for you to get your answers in. Over 40,000 incidents of this reported to ERs in the last 12 months. You can send me a text at 867-920-2523. For the folks that get the answer incorrect, I will read out the answers throughout until 8 o'clock this morning. Again, over 40,000 incidents of this were reported to ERs in the last 12 months. What is that thing? 867-920-2523. Am I saying that right? 867-920-2523. That is the answer that I am looking for this morning.
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0: Okay, do you ever come across embarrassing videos, maybe photos of yourself? And not that it's an embarrassing thing, but it always kind of embarrassed me, and maybe it's just because of the stigma around it. I used to have a really, really, really, really, really, really, really, really bad lisp. Now that I look back, I'm like, it's not that embarrassing, but to me, it so much was. And anyway, I was looking back at a video of myself a couple years ago. And, you know, my friends would always say, oh, you do, you have a lisp. But you know, back then it was like, no, I don't. Wow. Yeah, I did. I just thought to myself, like, is that really how I sounded? Like, no speech class, no anything like that. I feel like now, because I've done this job for the last couple of years, it's been actually helpful that I think I've kicked it to the curb. Just because now this job makes me pronunciate and I actually say things correctly and all that stuff. But yeah, I thought, you know, it's the cool things that our job makes us do that you kind of get out of habits maybe that you have, or maybe some mental health or physical health stuff that you have. It's kind of crazy, right? I mean, there's a lot of people that may not like their jobs, but that's something to reflect on today. Something that I thought to myself today where I was like, you know what? My job actually helped me in a part of my life that I was feeling self-conscious about. Wow. Never would have thought, hey? Unless I do have a lisp still that I can't tell. Anyway. It's all okay. We're all okay. 7:14 on the drive to work across Yellowknife and Hay River. This is Elton John and Britney Spears.

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1: Over 40,000 incidents of this were reported to ERs in the last 12 months. What is that thing? Text me at 867-920-2523. Somebody said cutting pumpkins on Halloween. Actually, a very good guess. I didn't think about that one, but not the correct one. This one is really weird. And listen, it happened to me one time. I was in grade 7, and it was nasty. Nasty to the point that I almost wanted to kick the ass of the person that did it, but I didn't. It's Prince in 1999.

0: I'm Lisa Yese with your news on the go. The Riches of Raggedass Road Community Yard Sale is back for its fourth year running. Organizers say at least 15 households from Raggedass Road and Bryson Drive, located in Yellowknife's historic Old Town, will be participating. Old Town has often been referred to as Canada's most unconventional and eccentric neighborhood. Last year's event saw nearly every house on Raggedass Road participating, bringing an eclectic mix of unique items to the table. The yard sale is scheduled to take place on Saturday, beginning at 8:30 a.m. Vista Radio, Yellowknife.
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9: Go FM weather for Yellowknife today. A high of 14 degrees with clouds throughout the day. There is a chance that we could see some rain as well. So just be cautious of that or conscience. 8 degrees tonight, chance of rain. Showers continuing and clouds also in the area. Tomorrow, 17 degrees. Cloudy in the morning and those clouds will move out. In the afternoon, we'll get sunshine. And for Thursday, a mix of sun and cloud and 17 degrees. In Hay River today, 13 degrees with rain and clouds. 6 degrees tonight with clouds continuing tomorrow. 18 degrees in a mix of sun and cloud. 11 on Thursday in a mix of sun and cloud. In Hay River right now, it's 9 degrees and mostly cloudy. And here in downtown Yellowknife on 49th Street, where the Go Studios are, we are copy and paste with Hay River. 9 degrees and mostly cloudy.
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Madonna and Like a Prayer. It is Go FM, and I'm Keeson. You know, the one thing that I love the most about summer is just the fact that everything is blooming outside, you know, outside the studio. A lot of trees. Even though it's cloudy, I'm enjoying it, you know what I mean? And it's still warm, and it could be rain today, and I don't care. Song of the summer, being deemed by pretty much everybody on the internet. If you disagree, well, that's okay. Alex Warren and Fever Dream. Oh,

0: It's Go FM with Alex Warren and Fever Dream. I love that song. 7:31 on the drive to work. Hopefully you are well this morning. I am doing just fine, getting over my sickness finally. Okay, I wanted to talk about this because I got it sent into our inbox. Avon's is going to be hosting a car wash Saturday, June 13th. So this Saturday from 10 until 2, it's going to take place in the parking lot of Bartell and Gibson. Cash, debit, credit is available for payment here in the city. And then funds are going to help support the Avon Social Committee. So going all to a good cause.
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0: You know, somebody wrote online that Jan Arden wouldn't have her career if it wasn't for CBC. And I disagree. I really like Jan Arden. I think she is an amazing singer. I Would Die For You on Go FM.

0: I'm Lisa Yese with your news on the go. The wildfire in Wood Buffalo near the Whooping Crane Nest area is estimated to be 53,000 hectares and remains out of control. Aircraft operations were halted Monday because of safety concerns due to weather conditions. Wildfire officials are assessing potential helicopter landing sites along Highway 5 as an alternative. Crews observed lower fire behavior over the last few days overall, but are concerned about hotspots located on the fire's border. Infrared scans taken over the weekend showed more than 600 hotspots along 34 kilometers of the southern perimeter. Firefighters said they are concerned hotspots close to the fire's perimeter could cross the containment lines and start spot fires outside the line. Vista Radio, Yellowknife.
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6: All right, question of the day today. Over 40,000 incidents of this were reported to ERs in the last 12 months. 867-920-2523. Somebody said someone faints. Not correct. Not what I'm looking for. Again, over 40,000 incidents of this were reported to ERs in the last 12 months. 867-920-2523 is the text line. Maroon 5 with SZA. What Lovers Do from 2016 on 100.1. Go

0: Go FM with Crystal Waters, 747 on the drive to work. It is Keyson, and we're chatting about the wildfires burning in the territory. Right now, the one that is burning 3.5 kilometers northeast of Fort Providence is officially under control, so nothing to worry about there. It started last month on the 9th of May, but the big one to worry about is that Wood Buffalo region fire that is going on. Over 53,000 hectares burned. We've got all the details over there on mynorthnow.com. If you want an exact location as to where this fire is, it is northeast. It's on the northeastern side of the Wood Buffalo National Park near the Whipping Crane nesting area, approximately 22 kilometers northeast of Highway 5.
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0: I'm Lisa Yase with your news on the go. A young child was tragically killed and another injured as a result of a fatal single vehicle ATV collision Saturday evening in Bechacombe. Police have issued a public advisory reminding the public to be mindful of the rules of the road. Police have issued a public advisory reminding the public to be mindful of the rules of the road to prevent the tragedy that took the life of a six-year-old child. An eight-year-old child was flown outside the territory for further treatment. There is no word on the extent of the child's injuries. An 11-year-old was admitted to hospital and later released. Police said the matter remains under investigation in partnership with the Northwest Territories Coroner's Service. Vista Radio, Yellowknife.
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0: I'm Lisa Yase with your news on the go. Yellowknife RCMP have charged two people from Ontario following a routine traffic stop that evolved into a drug investigation. During the stop on June 6, officers say they formed grounds to arrest the vehicle's occupants after they provided false information on their identity. A search revealed a quantity of suspected crack cocaine police say was consistent with trafficking. Police then obtained and executed a search warrant for the person's rented accommodations. In lieu of the search, another person from Ontario is facing charges after a loaded pistol, over $22,000 in cash, and approximately 170 grams of suspected crack cocaine was seized. The pistol was allegedly stolen in the United States. Vista Radio, Yellowknife.
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0: Don't Lie at the Black Eyed Peas. Sorry, folks.
1: We were having some tech problems where all of a sudden I just couldn't get on air and nobody heard me. If you're still hanging around, I got the impossible question of the day for you. Over 40,000 incidents of this were reported to ERs in the last 12 months. What is it? Bites by humans. That is the answer today. It's kind of crazy, hey? It did happen to me once in grade 7. This kid that I really knew bit me. And I was like, did you bite me? Anyway, it just went downhill because I really was really angry. I'm not friends with him anymore. And he's kind of creepy. I don't want to be rude, but not very, not a very kind guy. Anyway, question of the day again, tomorrow morning, 7 o'clock.
2: I'm Lisa Yesse with your news on the go. The Riches of Ragged Ass Road Community Yard Sale is back for its fourth year running. 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Old Town has often been referred to as Canada's most unconventional and eccentric neighborhood. Last year's event saw nearly every house on Ragged Ass Road participating, bringing an eclectic mix of unique items to the table. The yard sale is scheduled to take place on Saturday, beginning at 8:30 a.m. Vista Radio, Yellowknife.
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Go at bad weather for Yellowknife today. 14 degrees is the high with chances of shower. Cloudy all day. Chances of shower remain tonight. 8 degrees. Tomorrow, 17. Cloudy in the morning. Clearing in the afternoon with sunshine. And for Thursday, 17 degrees and a mix of sun and cloud. In Hay River today, 13 degrees. Rain ending this morning. Cloudy conditions this afternoon and tonight with a chance of rain. 6 degrees tonight. 18 tomorrow and a mix of sun and cloud. Thursday, 11 and a mix of sun and cloud. Currently in Hay River, it's 7 degrees with mist. And in downtown Yellowknife, it's 10 degrees and mostly cloudy.

0: Stay with your news on the go. The wildfire in Wood Buffalo near the Whooping Crane Nest area is estimated to be 53,000 hectares and remains out of control. Aircraft operations were halted Monday because of safety concerns due to weather conditions. Wildfire officials are assessing potential helicopter landing sites along Highway 5 as an alternative. Crews observed lower fire behavior over the last few days overall, but are concerned about hotspots located on the fire's border. Infrared scans taken over the weekend showed more than 600 hotspots along 34 kilometers of the southern perimeter. Firefighters said they are concerned hotspots close to the fire's perimeter could cross the containment lines and start spot fires outside the line. Vista Radio, Yellowknife.
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1: Dwayne Simmons, realtor with Century 21 since 2017. I've been a Yellowknifer for almost 18 years. I play a lot of golf. I've been involved in lots of different sports over the years, but for the most part, that's mainly what I do with my spare time right now. I was born and raised in Conception Bay, South Newfoundland. Working there when I was 22, I was in upper management, making $29,000 a year. Wasn't really the life that I wanted. Met my wife and we had our first child together. I also have a stepson. It just so happened that a friend of mine, we were at a wedding one night, he just kind of said, "I got family in Yellowknife. If you're looking for opportunity, there's good opportunities there." And essentially, by the time we were done breakfast, our mind was made up that we were moving to Yellowknife. And a month later, we left Conception Bay South, my family, his family. We had first month's rent paid on an apartment that we were sharing with four adults and five kids. We drove across the island, both of us together, and didn't even have jobs lined up. I had $3,000 in my pocket and first month's rent paid. By the time we got here, rent was due in 3 weeks, and we had to get out there and essentially find jobs and make it work. When I first moved here, there was like 3,500 Newfoundlanders apparently at the time. There was even a Newfoundlander association. When we moved here, it really did feel like home because we had so many Newfoundlanders around us. This place really grew on me and it's got an amazing sense of community and it's so much support in Yellowknife, I must say. I've met some really quality people. Since I've moved here, a lot of my family followed me. My sister moved here, my brother moved here, my mom moved here, my dad moved here. He's passed now, but essentially I have all my immediate family up here and they all followed me. That's also helped kind of keep me here.
2: A safe community starts with connection. A strong community grows with pride. Building a city where everyone feels they belong. The City of Yellowknife, working for you.
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6: Weather for the Knife today, a high of 14 degrees with rain, dropping down to 8 tonight, and chances for rain as well. Cloudy tomorrow, 17. Clouds will clear out, we'll get sunshine, and for Thursday, a mix of sun and cloud, and a high of 17 degrees. In Hay River today, 13 degrees and rain ending this morning. Cloudy conditions then this afternoon. 6 tonight, cloudy. Tomorrow, 18, mix of sun and cloud. Thursday, 11, and a mix of sun and cloud. Right now in Hay River, it's fog patches and 8, and in Yellowknife, it's 10 and mostly cloudy.
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It's Keyson. We're in the workday right now. What does that mean? Well, more music, more variety, less of me. 80s to now. This is Go FM on this Tuesday, June 9th, with Janet Jackson. Escape.

0: Nelly Furtado, a very well-known Canadian artist, and that's what we do at Go FM. We celebrate Canadian artists. I'm Keeson Glosson on the Go Morning Show.
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I'm Keith St. Gloss. And you know, the thing that I love about this station, we get to play 80s and 90s and a hit like this. Do you remember this one? All the way back from 2016. It's Ellie Goulding and Love Me Like You Do on Go FM.

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9:52. It is Tuesday, June 9th today, and that is it for me today, friends. Thanks so much for listening. I'll be back here tomorrow, Wednesday, drive to work at 6 a.m. So be listening for that. Carly is next.

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Remy Chad, take a message on GoFM. Hello, it's Carly. Welcome to Tuesday. Hope your day's going fantastic. Let's get this party started, shall we? It's Ray right now. Where is my damn husband?

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Whitney Houston on Go FM. It's Carly. Happy Tuesday. And did you know that the color of your bed sheets can affect how well you sleep? So if you have blue and soft greens as bed sheets, it's associated with calmness and relaxation. White, cream, and light beige will make you feel peaceful. Lavender or dusty pink will feel soothing. And then if you have bright colors like a neon orange or hot pink, they're not going to feel all that relaxing. So seriously, if you're having problems sleeping, maybe take a look at the color of your sheets. It might help. 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

Felix Cartel, Get What You Give on Go FM. It's Carly, and after months of deliberation, the federal government is reportedly planning to introduce a social media ban for youth later on this week. So they will implement a ban for those under 16 as part of its wider online harms bill that will be introduced tomorrow. So Manitoba has become the first province in Canada to announce a youth social media ban, while Ontario is expressing interest to do the same thing. So if the law passes, social media companies, not parents, would likely be responsible for checking users' ages. So kids under 16 might not be allowed to create or keep accounts on apps covered by the law. So basically, think of it this way. The government is considering treating social media a bit more like driving or voting. You have to be a certain age to do it. And I am all for this. I think this is fantastic. It's fun right now. We are young on Go.

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Big In On You. It's TLC Go FM. It's Carly, and it looks as though the Peony's new amphitheater is open. So the Freedom Mobile Arc has officially opened in Vancouver, becoming the first major new building at the Peony since 1968. So the 10,000-seat venue hosted its first event on Friday and will be a major part of the FIFA World Cup Fan Festival this month. The final price tag, $183 million, which is three times the original

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Everyday People, Arrested Development on Go FM. And today is a very special day because it is Michael J. Fox's birthday. He is turning 65 today. So, Michael, if you're listening, happy birthday. We love you. It's Carnell.

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1: My name is Jerry Whiteford. I am a nurse, social worker, small business owner in Yellowknife Northwest Territories. I do a lot of volunteering in town. I do a lot of work with Food Rescue, Victim Services, and I work alongside the Native Women's Association. I'm as an on-call crisis counselor. I'm always the first one to put my hand up. I originally came from Toronto. I met a boy online. He was working up here, and we did the long distance thing for a while. The decision was easy. I just came north to be with him. He was warm, genuine. He epitomized the northern spirit. He was a safe place. He represented what the north was from the very get-go. He taught me lots, and his legacy still continues. After Tim passed away, I had 15 casseroles from all my neighbors. The community just came forward. They supported me like unlike anything else that I've ever experienced. Everybody came together and helped me. I continue to give back. Because of that, I've been in the North 15 years now. I've accomplished more in the 15 years than I ever did in the 45 in which I lived in Toronto. Here, I know my neighbors and I like them. Trust your gut. Trust the people around you. Everybody's so genuine. Everybody's open and welcoming here. 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You can get supports. All you need to do is ask. There's always somebody there that wants to help. I choose to stay here.
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is Santana on Go FM, and it looks as though NHL fans in Western Canada may need to get some new game times this season. So BC and Alberta are set to move to permanent year-round daylight savings time this fall. So once other provinces turn their clocks back, the time difference between Western Canada and some eastern markets will be reduced by 1 hour. So that change could affect scheduling for games involving the Canucks, the Oilers, and the Flames, especially when it comes to nationally televised doubleheaders and broadcast windows. So some changes coming that we're going to have to get used to. Sarah McLachlan, Building a Mystery on Go FM.

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Mars. I just might on Go FM. It's Carly. This is nuts. Elon Musk is projected to cross the $1 trillion mark. So that number is difficult to comprehend. So a million seconds is about 11 days. A billion seconds is nearly 32 years. And a trillion seconds is more than 31,000 years. Think about that. Isn't that absolutely nuts? Oh, Alicia Reed. Satisfaction guaranteed on Go.

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0: 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The soundtrack to your awkward sway. Here's a school dance slow jam on Go FM. The lady.

me, myself, and I's Beyonce Go FM. Hello, happy Tuesday. It's Carly. And after 30 years, Romy and Michelle is officially back, and the sequel has already started filming. There are very few movies that get a sequel almost three decades later with the original stars returning, and that's exactly what's happening. No word when it's going to be out, but again, they're working on it. It's Jackpot Go FM.

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1: 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Another hour of the biggest pop hits on the planet. 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

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Go FM. Canada's Environment and Climate Change Department has issued its official summer of 2026 outlook, warning that most of the regions of the country are expected to experience above or normal temperatures. So basically, get ready for a hot summer, which makes me crabby because I don't like the heat. Soul Decision, Faded on Go FM.

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0: I'm Lisa Yesse with your news on the go. The government of the Northwest Territories is updating how medical travel benefits work for residents who have a valid NWT healthcare card but do not have medical travel coverage through another program. Beginning September 1st, these benefits will be administered through the Extended Health Benefits Program. The coverage available will not change, but residents will need to apply for extended health benefits before they can access medical travel. The GNWT says they hope this change will reduce duplication between programs, align administration, and make it easier for applicants to understand what programs cover what benefits. Vista Radio, Yellowknife.
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3: Weather on the go.
4: Weather for Yellowknife, cloudy with some light winds this afternoon and a high of 14. Those clouds continuing this evening with a small chance of showers, breezy, and a low of 8. For Wednesday, mainly cloudy in the morning, but then clearing off later in the afternoon with a high of 17. In Hay River, cloudy this afternoon, breezy and a high of 13. Cloudy this evening, but overnight that should start to break up just a little bit with a low of 6 and a mix of sun and cloud on Wednesday with a high of 18.
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7 days, Craig David on Go FM, and it looks as though Super Mario Galaxy, the movie, has become the first film to cross the $1 billion mark at the box office in 2026. Are there any other movies reaching a $1 billion mark this year? Well, I'm glad you asked. Yes, Michael Jackson, the biopic Michael, is on its way to reach $1 billion. After 7 weekends, it closed to $900 million and could reach the billion-dollar mark after its Japan release this coming weekend on June the 12th. Shawn Mendes right now on Go.

0: I'm Lisa Yesse with your News on the Go. A young child was tragically killed and another injured as a result of a fatal single-vehicle ATV collision Saturday evening in Bechacombe. Police have issued a public advisory reminding the public to be mindful of the rules of the road to prevent the tragedy that took the life of a six-year-old child. An eight-year-old child was flown outside the territory for further treatment. There is no word on the extent of the child's injuries. An 11-year-old was admitted to hospital and later released. Police said the matter remains under investigation in partnership with the Northwest Territories Coroner's Service. 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

Well, this is pretty darn cool. The Weeknd, Can't Feel My Face on GoFM. Seth Rogen and Evan Goldberg are developing a reboot of The Littlest Hobo, the Canadian classic TV show starring a German Shepherd. And if you're around my age, I just remember, was it on Sunday nights? And at the end of the show, I would bawl my eyes out because the dog didn't have anybody and didn't know where it's going. So, no word on when that's coming out, but they are working on it. So something to look forward to. Blue Cantrell, Hit 'Em Up Style on GoFM.

0: I'm Lisa Yese with your news on the go. Yellowknife RCMP have charged two people from Ontario following a routine traffic stop that evolved into a drug investigation. During the stop on June 6, officers say they formed grounds to arrest the vehicle's occupants after they provided false information on their identity. A search revealed a quantity of suspected crack cocaine police say was consistent with trafficking. Police then obtained and executed a search warrant for the person's rented accommodations. In lieu of the search, another person from Ontario is facing charges after a loaded pistol, over $22,000 in cash, and approximately 170 grams of suspected crack cocaine was seized. The pistol was allegedly stolen in the United States. Vista Radio, Yellowknife.
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0: This might be TMI, but it's very important. Jennifer Page, crush on Go FM. A new study says that people who use their smartphones while on the toilet may face a 46% higher risk of developing herpes. Nobody wants the herpes, so don't use your dang phone when you're on the toilet. It's classified. Inner Ninja on Go.
1: Ninja? 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
1: This is a throwdown, a showdown. 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It's gonna go.
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3: Weather on the go.
4: Weather for Yellowknife, cloudy with some light winds this afternoon and a high of 14. Those clouds continuing this evening with a small chance of showers, breezy, and a low of 8. For Wednesday, mainly cloudy in the morning, but then clearing off later in the afternoon with a high of 17. In Hay River, cloudy this afternoon, breezy and a high of 13. Cloudy this evening, but overnight that should start to break up just a little bit with a low of 6. And a mix of sun and cloud on Wednesday with a high of 18.
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Well, this is rather alarming. Fastball the way on GoFM. The company Crumble, they Crumble Cookies. Have you heard of them? They make cookies that are just full of sugar and butter and fat. Well, they've now come out with a drink, and they have not disclosed how many grams of sugar are in this new drink, but a customer did their research, and they found out. Okay, so just to put this into perspective, a Coca-Cola, just a regular Coke in a can, has 39 grams of sugar. This new drink that Crumble has come out with has 186 grams of sugar. How is that even allowed? So if you're ever at a Crumble cookie, just be aware that you could be drinking 186 grams of sugar in one fell swoop. Serena Ryder, Better Now on GoFM.

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1: Hi, my name is Gilbert Lancy. Typical day for me, wake up in the morning, try my best to get ready for work. It's nice to live by yourself, but you know there are certain responsibilities that come with living by yourself. Doing the dishes, cooking for yourself, unlike having a partner who can help you cook when you're at work, you know. I work with the Department of Finance with the JNWTs, and I also have the affairs of Back Up North to run. I am originally from Cameroon, a country in Central Africa. I moved to Canada for education, and then I moved up here. There's a college here in town, Yellowknife, called the Aurora College. I went to school there with the intention of going back to Alberta, but when I finished school, and I never went back. You know, coming from a country where we have very good weather all around the year, 25 to 30 degrees, to a place where I have to dress up warm every day for about 9 months, from minus 30 was my biggest challenge. But I told myself, if people can survive here, I can survive as well. There was a day I left work, walking back home, and it was minus 50. Yes, I was walking back home, it was minus 50. And you know when it's that cold, tears start running down your eyes. And tears started running down my eyes, and the tears got frozen. And I couldn't open my eyes. I was almost at my door, so I had to try to touch, you know how when a visually impaired person walks with a cane? Yeah. That I'll never forget.
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0: Weather on the go.
4: Weather for Yellowknife, cloudy with some light winds this afternoon and a high of 14. Those clouds continuing this evening with a small chance of showers, breezy, and a low of 8. For Wednesday, mainly cloudy in the morning, but then clearing off later in the afternoon with a high of 17. In Hay River, cloudy this afternoon, breezy and a high of 13. Cloudy this evening, but overnight that should start to break up just a little bit with a low of 6 and a mix of sun and cloud on Wednesday with a high of 18.
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6: Weather on the go.
7: Weather for Yellowknife, cloudy with some light winds this afternoon and a high of 14. Those clouds continuing this evening with a small chance of showers, breezy, and a low of 8. For Wednesday, mainly cloudy in the morning, but then clearing off later in the afternoon with a high of 17. In Hay River, cloudy this afternoon, breezy and a high of 13. Cloudy this evening, but overnight that should start to break up just a little bit with a low of 6. And a mix of sun and cloud on Wednesday with a high of 18.
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Do you have a teenager living at home that has the attitude? You know what I mean? Nothing you say is right, and they mouth off to you all the time. If that's the scenario, or you can relate to the scenario, you will not believe what happened to a friend of mine on the weekend in what I would be brave enough to declare is one of the most outrageous teen attitudes I've ever heard about. Stay with me, and I'll tell you the whole story, and believe me, you are going to be...

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I guarantee it's music like that that keeps you coming back. I hope you enjoyed that. More great music is on the way in just a few minutes from now. My name is Joelle Lamoureux. Now, I was teasing you about 10 minutes ago about a friend of mine that called me yesterday about an outrageous incident that happened with his teenager at home. So the phone rings, my buddy calls me. Before I can even say hello, he just lets out this massive like, oh! I didn't know if his house burned down or what was going on, but it turns out he has, for your information, he has a 16-year-old kid at home. He's a boy. And the kid is right in the thick of that impossible attitude stage. But this past weekend, he went completely off the rails. It started Saturday over an empty cereal bowl, of all things. My buddy asks him to put the bowl in the sink. The kid locks eyes with his dad, walks to the top of the stairs, and just lets it go. Like, the bowl. And it drops to the bottom floor and shatters everywhere. So my buddy flips out. The kid rolls his eyes and says to his dad, and this is, I'm paraphrasing a little bit, but he basically says to his dad, your negative energy is toxic to my personal growth. So then for the grand finale on Sunday, the kid gets grounded, no car keys. So he goes out to the driveway, hops on his little sister's pink plastic Barbie scooter, tassels and all, and drag races it down the pavement. He hits some loose gravel and then plows right into the side of the brand new riding lawnmower. Dents the panel, smashed the scooter, and he's laying on the ground with a cut knee. 45 minutes my buddy is venting about this, and honestly, I'm trying not to laugh, but at the same time, I get it. When you have a teenager at home that has that attitude, it's nearly impossible to deal with every day. So I want to hear from you. What is the most outrageous over-the-top attitude or act of defiance that your kid has ever thrown your way? Your calls and your patience coming up.

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0: Truly one of the most difficult things to deal with in life is a teenager with an attitude problem. It's Joel Amaru here. Buddy calls me up on the weekend. His teenager, 16-year-old boy, out of control, dropping dishes from the top stairs and just making some bad life choices. So I've asked you to call me up and share your stories about teens with attitudes.
1: Living with her is a challenge. I love her dearly. Mm-hmm. I do. But it is a challenge. She is 16 and she thinks she is a whole 35.
0: Yeah, totally get that. They feel like they've got all the answers at that point.
1: She's just all mouthy. Anytime you ask her anything, she responds with attitude.
0: Mm-hmm.
1: I told you yesterday that practice was over at 5 and I had to be at work at 6. Did not say that I wanted you to make food. I said that I wanted to get food.
0: Hey, listen, you're preaching to the choir here. I think everyone listening right now completely gets it. When you're dealing with a teenager like that and they're trying to parent you and tell you how much money they need, what time they need to be there, and how could you possibly drop the ball? Tell me about your teenager that has an attitude problem.
2: My teen with attitude, this is an example. All I did was ask her, clean your room if you want to go have a sleepover. And her response is, why? Why do I have to clean my room? Why can't I ever just do anything? Why do I always have to do stuff for you? Why can't you do stuff for me, Mom?
0: Right.
2: Why is it always chores? Why do you have all these rules? Why can't I just have an easy life and be stress-free and just have a sleepover?
0: That's a great impersonation. It's all your fault, Mom and Dad. It's all your fault. I have to share this with you, though, as a closing thought on this. I was at a baptism one time. The priest blesses the baby, hands it back to the mom, and literally says, well, good luck with that project. And if you have a teenager...

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1: I'm Alice Daniels, and here's your news on the go. On Monday, residential school survivors, intergenerational survivors, elders, leaders, and community members gathered in Sambaque Civic Plaza in Yellowknife for a ceremony to dedicate the future site of the We Always Remember Circle Memorial. The monument is a response to call number 82 of the Truth and Reconciliation Commission, which was to establish a monument in each of Canada's capital cities. The monument is scheduled to be unveiled in 2027 and will honor Northern residential school survivors and remember those who never returned home. Vista Radio, Yellowknife.
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5: Weather for Yellowknife, cloudy with some light winds this afternoon and a high of 14. Those clouds continuing this evening with a small chance of showers, breezy, and a low of 8. For Wednesday, mainly cloudy in the morning, but then clearing off later in the afternoon with a high of 17. In Hay River, cloudy this afternoon, breezy and a high of 13. Cloudy this evening, but overnight that should start to break up just a little bit with a low of 6 and a mix of sun and cloud on Wednesday with a high of 18.
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0: Well, I'm just tickled pink because food truck season is here. My name is Joelle, but we were at a food truck the other day grabbing a hot dog. And this little girl who's about 3 years old comes up with her mommy, and she's trying to say, mom's trying to ask the kid what she wants on her hot dog. And the kid's trying to say ketchup, and she couldn't say ketchup. She goes, ketchup. And I just thought it was the cutest, most adorable thing in the world. So what I did is I hit the streets, and I hit a couple of food trucks, and I talked to some kids who had equally as much trouble pronouncing the word ketchup.
1: Ketchup! Where's the ketchup at?
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0: Daniels, and here's your news on the go. The Northern Premiers Forum is scheduled to be held in the NWT in the coming weeks. A representative with the territorial government reported that the forum's main meeting is scheduled to take place in Hay River at the end of June. R.J. Simpson recently attended the Canada West Foundation Roundtable discussion on Arctic sovereignty and infrastructure. Discussions at the forum focused on northern infrastructure, economic growth, community well-being, transportation, energy security, and presence in the Arctic. 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

0: I'm just absolutely blown away with all the talent sitting in the weeds right now. It's Joel Amoroux here, and there is one thing that I absolutely love, and that's promoting new music. And if you're a musician, an artist, a promoter, somebody in the music industry, and you know somebody that's currently recording songs and looking for radio airplay, Vista Radio, the company that owns this radio station, is looking for your talent so that we can play it on the air. 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So this is important as we continue to develop new talent in Canada. 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

0: Here's your news on the go. The government of the Northwest Territories is updating how medical travel benefits work for residents who have a valid NWT health card but do not have medical travel coverage through another program. Beginning September 1st, these benefits will be administered through the Extended Health Benefits Program. The coverage available will not change, but residents will need to apply for extended health benefits before they can access medical travel. The GNWT hopes this change will reduce duplication between programs, align administrations, and make it easier for residents to understand what programs cover what benefits. 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

0: time now for Comedy on the Go, and John Fish talks about going to the convenience store.
1: I had a good day. I was at a convenience store. I went in, there was a sign near the magazine rack that just said, no reading. I don't like to rock the boat. So I just grabbed a bunch of candy bars, and I went up to the guy who was working there, and I was like, which one of these is a Snickers?

0: He was like, I don't know, man. Take one of the brown ones. I'm not allowed to read either.
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1: I'm Alice Daniels, and here's your news on the go. The government of the Northwest Territories has announced that they will be investing over $400,000 in youth sport and recreation through the Regional Youth Sporting Events Program. The funding will support 34 different projects delivered by 29 organizers, including sports competitions, training camps, and skill development activities for youth from communities across the territory. More projects applied for the program this year than funding was available, which the GWT says demonstrates the strong interest in youth sports across the territory. Vista Radio, Yellowknife.
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8: Weather for Yellowknife, cloudy with some light winds this afternoon and a high of 14. Those clouds continuing this evening with a small chance of showers, breezy, and a low of 8. For Wednesday, mainly cloudy in the morning, but then clearing off later in the afternoon with a high of 17. In Hay River, cloudy this afternoon, breezy and a high of 13. Cloudy this evening, but overnight that should start to break up just a little bit with a low of 6 and a mix of sun and cloud on Wednesday with a high of 18.
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10: Few questions that I need to know. How you could ever hurt me so.

All this great music and so many great stories to share as well. It's time now for the good news story of the day. And I want you to think back to when you were a kid. Do you remember trying to scrape enough to together enough change for like a chocolate bar, a bag of chips or something like that? Maybe go to the arcade and play video games? We used to drag a folding table to the edge of the driveway and we'd get a pack of Kool-Aid, mix it all in there, a little water, sit there for hours in the blazing sun waiting for a single car to pass. You know, a little lemonade stand is almost a rite of passage when you're a kid. Well, recently, a couple of local tweens decided to do exactly that same thing. They set up their own little lemonade stand to make an honest buck. But instead, they received the hatred of a disgruntled neighbor who actually called 911 on them. Come on, people. We gotta stop being the crazy neighbor and just be kind to each other. Well, thankfully, some local heroes understood what they needed to do here. So the police and the firefighters quickly got together on the scene, but they weren't there to shut things down. Instead, they completely flooded the driveway and bought about $280 worth of lemonade. Dozens of first responders lined up. And the locals are absolutely beaming with pride today, praising those police and firefighters for supporting the kids. It just goes to show you that a little kindness wins every single time. So cheers to those first responders, and cheers to those kids who will continue to try to make a buck to buy some candy.

Misha. The anthem that outlived their spotlight. Please tell me why. Here's a one-hit wonder on Go FM.

0: Alice Daniels, and here's your News on the Go. On Monday, residential school survivors, intergenerational survivors, elders, leaders, and community members gathered in Sambaque Civic Plaza in Yellowknife for a ceremony to dedicate the future site of the We Always Remember Circle Memorial. The monument is a response to call number 82 of the Truth and Reconciliation Commission, which was to establish a monument in each of Canada's capital cities. The monument is scheduled to be unveiled in 2027 and will honor Northern Residential School survivors and remember those who never returned home. Vista Radio, Yellowknife.
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0: Douglas Daniels, and here's your news on the go. The Northern Premiers Forum is scheduled to be held in the NWT in the coming weeks. A representative with the territorial government reported that the forum's main meeting is scheduled to take place in Hay River at the end of June. RJ Simpson recently attended the Canada West Foundation Roundtable discussion on Arctic sovereignty and infrastructure. Discussions at the forum focused on northern infrastructure, economic growth, community well-being, transportation, energy security, and presence in the Arctic. 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